0: 31.
1: No, actually, Engine 39 is responding. It's called on Bella Vista. This is Lakeland Fire Zone, and it looks like Lakeland Fire is already on scene.
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0: Just confirming, what is it reference to?
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0: On scene, we have a small two-story single-family residential structure with nothing showing. We'll be investigating.
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0: My apologies. Ladder 42, Battalion 2.
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0: We're going to be under control, sir. You've been contacted by the homeowner. He advises it was a faulty alarm.
2: I copy. Thank you, sir. Bat 2, dispatch you.
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1: 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You got both units in route.
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2: 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Could be an iPhone crash detection. 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
1: 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All units are under control.
2: 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Structure's been ventilated. Alarms have been reset. All units under control. 2108.
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2: 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They advised it was a tree on fire, but now it's been put out.

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0: Rescue 42, Ladder 42, fainting, 912 Charles Parkway, Unit 221, Four Corners, TAC 5, 2132.
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0: Sorry, Roger 4. We just pulled up to our station on Fairfax Avenue. We got a vehicle in the ditch. I think it's a law enforcement and an ambulance, please. But we're in the same one, though. We'll go to Tech 7.
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2: What are you in the time?
0: Is there any additional?
2: Negative one, Haven. Engine 4 is on scene. They advised they pulled up to the station and there's a vehicle in the ditch.
0: Grand 4 is this?
2: What are you looking for?
0: We're going to be far right now. I think you should get law enforcement. Thanks, Andrew, the driver's behavior.
2: I got it.

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2: Yes, can you please say both units responding?
1: Both units responding for Apollo, Adrian Court and Lakeview Street. The caller advised male is in the ditch, reference he fell out of a wheelchair. Law enforcement did pull up on scene, 2146.

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1: 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Eric, Highway 27, Bay Street, Frostproof, Tech 8, 2154.
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3: You can stand down all units. That's that same control burn from earlier today. Can we get a hold of DOS and see if they have the

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0: You can show us on scene. Looks like the vehicle's out of the ditch. We'll look eyes on any injuries.
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2: We're going to be 77, but this is going to be an argument between the family members. 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
0: Engine 25, six. That one, go ahead. Apologies. That one, we're going to be under control. It's just one vehicle, no injuries, no vehicles in the ditch, and SO's on scene. Denver, thank you. Do you still need the rescue coming? They're on scene. I'm getting ready to clear them. 6 is fast.
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2: Yes, ma'am. I'm landline. They're advising they're to your right behind the behind the fire truck. Are you able to back up or turn around?
3: That's affirmative. We see a white pickup truck with a boat. Is it back in the air?
2: That's affirmative, ma'am. It's going to be a white pickup with a boat connected.
3: Copy. We're in front of it. You can show us on scene.
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0: If they go up further, there's a driveway past all that stuff and that wire that they might be able to come around to that's hard packed instead of trying to pull that stretcher through all that sugar sand. It's just right by that horse trailer that you saw.
1: Copy with you.

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0: Both units en route. Correction around the stage. That's 5733. Ready, Susie.
2: Both units are out of stage.
0: Both units are out of stage for the assault at 5733 Florida Avenue South at the Blue Winds Bar and Billards, 2014.

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1: And a 6.
0: Affirmative, okay, call.
1: My apologies, MD6. Could you review your traffic, please?
0: Both units are under control.
1: Both units under control. 5-17.
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1: 39.
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1: Complete list is only 5-17.

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0: 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Law enforcement isn't on scene, however, still waiting for them to advise the scene is secure.

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1: Copy, thank you.

0: Thank you.
1: Thank you, too.
0: My apologies. So both units are going to be found on the street. No patients, but they're still requesting law enforcement on scene. Thank you.
1: Copy, sir. Both units complete. No patients. Law enforcement is still en route. Thank you, sir.
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4: 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I show you en route to a fire alarm, 506 Palmetto Avenue. 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

0: 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Right, Lena. Thanks, Lena. I was asleep. Complete 2274.
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Engine 18 dispatch. 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Okay, let's have patient contact. Okay, patient contact 15 after.

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1: Engine 3, engine 2. We'll stay on it. We're almost done with that. 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
1: We're able to retain the engine 18, we're coming with you, level 14.
0: To retain the engine 18, are you still in the call with us? 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The front elevator is not working.
1: Okay.

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Go ahead.

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1: Good.
0: Yes, sir. Are you able to break away for a staged assault in your zone on Bardi Road?
1: That's all right, we can take it.
0: I copy. It's going to be 5049 Bardi Road. Send it to your Tiburon.
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1: Good.
0: My apologies, sir. It is not a staged call. It's being secure. Law enforcement on scene.
1: I got 40 out.
0: Copy. 40 after.

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1: 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Engine... Copy, 57 after.
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1: Affirmative, sir. PHQ to advise.
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1: Okay, that's be responding Delta Local Feigning. 64 Bluebell Lane, patient's a 96-year-old female, unconscious but breathing. One of them.
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0: Yes, ma'am. We're still returning from Lakeland. 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
1: I copy. You can clear. We'll send out another medic.
0: I copy. Thank you.
1: You're welcome.

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1: 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I'll show you responding.

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1: Responding, motor vehicle crash, County Line Road and Nichols Road. 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Caller advised, correction, it was given over by Hillsborough. Could be a T-bone at this intersection. Unknown on injuries at this time. 140. Engine 8, I copy responding. County Line Road, Nichols Road for a motor vehicle crash. 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
1: Patient contact, one breathing. 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Where is he, 26?
2: In Raleigh, was one patient.
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0: I'm out.
1: Copy, show you're responding for a fall, Azalea Park, 1325 Grasslands Boulevard, number 340. It's a medical alarm pendant advising the patient fell. 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
1: 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Delta Level 6 person at 569 Pawnee Court, 32-year-old female, conscious and breathing, not alert, 205.

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Letter 22, overdose, 5385 Quarry Rock Road, Lakeland, Texas, 221.

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1: 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Stage for the overdose of 5321 at Greenbrier Drive. 222.

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0: 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Mr. Rose, unit 40. 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
1: 259.
0: I did you. Mr. Rose, unit 40. Track 5, 259.
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0: 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You can show us that router page.
1: 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And 337.

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1: Battalion 4.
0: Battalion 4 is about.
1: You're out for a vehicle accident. Vehicle versus a pole at Highway 540 West and Camellia Drive. We made contact with the occupant. She's okay. Another 40 is advising unknown injuries. No further information at this time. 338.
0: Copy.

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0: 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Stick person at 721 at Milford Street. 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
1: That's affirmative. 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
2: 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Airbags were deployed.
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1: Show lieutenant's responding, please.
2: South units responding for hemorrhage at 4440 Glen's Landing. Patient's a 46-year-old female, conscious and breathing.
3: Fine.
2: Teen City and DGI copy responding for a traffic collision, Polk City Road and Wilbur Lane. We're pretty advised to use driving and saw lights through the vehicle off the road into the woods. Advise nobody's inside the vehicle, but they found a female's shoe. No further at this time. 423.

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1: Haines City Bat 1.
0: En route.
1: En route for traffic collision, Polk City Road and Wilbur Lane. Pretty advice was driving and saw lights. There's a vehicle off the road into the woods. Advice somebody's in the vehicle, but they found a female shoe. Maybe a gray Lexus involved. No further at this time. 424.

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0: Worse than that one possible patient at this time. 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
1: I copy. 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
2: 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I'll be complete.
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0: Hey, Raleigh, come on, please.
1: Hey, Raleigh, location 51.

Engineer 421 to Engine 421. The front door, before you actually make access into the building, is open, and that's where the fire alarm panel is. I was able to silence it, but we should be able to access it right here. Copy, we're headed your way. Door, before you actually make access into the building, is open, and that's where the fire alarm panel is. I was able to silence it, but we should be able to access it right here. Copy, we're headed your way.

0: Italian 420, the latter 421. Was there any other contacts?
1: Yes, we have four other contacts as well. I'll give you the next one. First name's going to be Mark, last name McKenzie. Phone number. Let me know when you're ready.
0: Go ahead.
1: It's going to be 407-280-7775.
0: All right, thank you, sir.

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3: Battalion 420, dispatch.
1: Battalion 420.
3: Yes, ma'am. We're able to gain access into a four-year area, but not the whole building. All units under control. 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Myself and Engine 421 under control. You can clear Ladder 421. We're going to attempt to continue to make access.
1: I copy. You're under control. Dispatch Ladder 421. You copy. You can clear.
4: Ladder 421 copies. You can show the complete.
1: Complete. Thank you.
5: Copy, we'll get there. In contact with them?
1: Trust me.
5: You're welcome. 619.
1: Patient's going to be a 83-year-old female, conscious and breathing. She fell off the bed and is stuck between the bed and the wall. 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

0: Battalion 420, dispatch.
1: Battalion 420.
0: Yes, ma'am, we were able to gain access.
1: I copy, you were able to gain access, 620.

0: Battalion 422. Dispatch, I do have smoke in the building. Go ahead and tell me as a commercial fire and show me establishing command.
1: Copy, show you assuming command. Tony had a full alarm for a structure fire. 621.
0: Command to engine 421.
2: Alright, 421. Command, we're on scene. You have the engineer bring back that metal piece to open the gate.
0: Command to engineer 421, do you copy that?
3: I copy, I'm headed up there now.
0: Command to dispatch.
1: Command.
0: Yes, ma'am. We're going to have smoke in the building in the Alpha Delta corner, Alpha Delta corner of the building on the interior.
1: I copy. You have smoke in the building in the Alpha Delta corner on the interior. 622.
0: Command to ladder 421. On that gate, you should be able to take that panel off after you get in on the interior of the gate. Take that panel off that's on the right side behind the gate, and you should be able to open the gate and turn it off to leave it open.
1: Ferndale, Tacky, Tacky, 623.
0: Command to engineer 421.
3: I copy, I'm at the panel now.
0: Also, after you get them inside the gate, I want you to confirm where our closest hydrants are.
4: Battalion 4 is responding.
1: Copy, responding commercial. Copy, have you responding commercial structure fire at 210 Wrecker Highway. Battalion 420, engine 421 and ladder 421 are on scene. Battalion 420 is established command. They have smoke inside of the building. 623.
2: Ladder 421 command. We do have a hydrant right here at the intersection of Wrecker, the entrance of 210.
0: Copy, hydrant at the
2: entrance. We have a hydrant right here at the intersection of Wrecker, the entrance of 210.
0: Copy, hydrant at the entrance.
5: What's happening, responding?
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2: Ladder 421 command. We do have a hydrant right here at the intersection of Wrecker, the entrance of 210.
0: Copy, hydrant at the entrance.
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1: Copy, responding commercial.

0: 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I got it. Command to Ladder 421. 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
0: 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At this time, we're attempting to gain access to the roof area above that air handler room. Unable to find the source still at this time.
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1: Medic 34, fall 3110 Oak Bridge Boulevard East, unit 117, Lakeland, TAC 6635.
0: Anterior, at this time, don't force entry to know any rooms that you can't see flames or smell smoke behind. If you go back to that Delta side behind your truck, you'll see a door that I propped open. You should be able to gain access there.
2: Copy.
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1: Command.
0: Power's been isolated to the structure.
1: Copy, power isolated to the structure. Okay.

0: command, is that U-6501?
1: Negative, that's Battalion 4.
0: Copy that.
2: Engine 421, command.
0: Go for command.
2: Area above the air handling room, is that all clear? We're going to go back to the air handling room.
0: I copy. Make sure we sweep that room good with a thermal imaging camera. So just confirming, there's nothing above that air handler room where the smoke was located, correct?
2: Correct. On the roof, there's no abnormalities or any type of smoke.
0: Copy that. So you're pretty sure that smoke is isolated to that one air handler room, correct? It's not throughout the building anywhere else.
2: That's correct.
0: Copy that. Great. Command to Ladder 421. Give me a heads up once you've cleared as much of that structure as you can. The rest, Engine 421 is going to remain in that air handler room attempting to locate the source of the smoke.
2: Copy.

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0: Can we please confirm the unit number we have where they're parked maps in 584 is not one of the units listed?
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0: Copy, ma'am. 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
1: En route. Highway 47 in Lily Creek Way. Reporting advises there's heavy gray smoke. We advise that they believe the fire is out of control.
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0: Battalion 420 to Engine 421, you still on attack it?
1: That's affirmative.
0: Maybe see what county unit's running that medical call in our area, and if we can beat them there, take it for them.
1: Copy.
2: Engine 421.
1: Go ahead.
2: It's going to be engine 5 that has that call right now. They've been on it for like 7 minutes.
1: Okay. Engine 421 is 5.
0: Operation, Battalion 420 dispatch.
2: Battalion 420.
0: Yes, ma'am. We located the source of the smoke. It'll be a small engine attached to a pulley pump in that riser room that appears to have burnt up. I'll be remaining on scene still to make contact with a rep. But this time, I'll be remaining under control on scene. Engine 421 and ladder 421 will be clearing.
2: 10-4, I copy. The small pump in the riser room burned up, and you're going to be waiting to make contact with a rep on scene. I'll go ahead and notate that and have you under control.
1: Fine, go ahead.
3: Can you guys bring in the stairs, please?

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3: CAD actually has you as first due and them as second due. Is that incorrect?
0: I'm not sure. We're going to have a 17-minute response time, though.
3: 10-4, I copy. It is a delta level, so if you'll just be response. Is that incorrect?
0: I'm not sure. We're going to have a 17-minute response time, though.
3: 10-4, I copy. It is a delta level, so if you'll just be response second due. Is that incorrect?
0: I'm not sure. We're going to have a 17-minute response time, though.
3: Ladder 42.
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0: Rescue 17. 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
1: 10-4, I copy. 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

0: Battalion 420. Dispatch.
1: Battalion 420.
0: Yes, ma'am. Contact was made with management. They're unable to get anyone out in the near future. They are aware of the issue, and the information has been passed on to them. They should have a crew out here before noon. They'll relay that information to them. At this time, I'm going to be assignment complete. Returning.
1: 10-4, I copy. Contact was made with management. They're unable to get a crew there before noon. You're going to be assignment complete. TAC-8 will be clear and unmonitored at 7:30. Unit hailing, or Rescue 5, go ahead.
2: Yes, ma'am. 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

Medic 329, Winter Haven Squad 1, Winter Haven Bat 1, Taser deployment at Lowe's, 490 City Center Street, Winter Haven TAC 7, 745.

0: 929. Excuse me, we're going to take the call from 329. They're aware.
1: I copy. It could be at the Lowe's, 490 City Center Street. It's going to be reference a laceration to the face. Also, taser deployment.
2: Alright,
1: spot one,
2: dispatch. Spot one. Yes, ma'am. She's seeking scene secure.
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0: 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I'm going to hear me tell you one. 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
1: 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Cutter cop 1-2.
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1: 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Send me a reference to a suspicious package at the Walmart Distribution Transportation Office. 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I'll have you en route. 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
1: Yes, ma'am. If you could go ahead and attach Battalion 3 to this call, as well as the chaplain.
0: Affirmative. Bat 3 responding. 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
2: Go ahead.
0: My apologies. Did you have additional, or just that you were staged?
2: Just that we staged.
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0: 10-4, I copy complete. 9 o'clock. 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

0: Interesting. Do you have an ETA for law enforcement?
1: I copy. One of the deputies, ABL, is showing 92 in the parkway.
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1: Call takers advising that Leo is there. I'm still confirming. 5501 responding. Gunshot 337 Waldorf Drive.

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0: I copy. I'll try to make contact through the truck entrance then. 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
0: Master C, thank you.
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0: 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Can you also confirm if we have a dispatch a chaplain, please?
1: That's affirmative. 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
1: 10-4, what's the reference?
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1: 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Rescue 33 in place of Rescue 38, Engine 38, Fall, 10 Holly Drive, TAC 5, 910.

0: Battalion 2, pediatric cardiac arrest, 10 Holly Drive, TAC 5, 910. Wondering that one.
1: Crossing.
0: Okay.
2: Roger, JJ.
0: Rescue 33.
1: We're responding. Just be advised, I got extended ETA.
0: Rescue 33. I'll have you responding. What's your ETA?
1: Got 18 minutes.
0: 10-4. I copy. Battalion 2.
3: Go ahead, man.
0: I went ahead and requested a helicopter on standby.
1: I copy. Let's have another engine for 90 seconds.
0: 10-4, I copy.

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1: 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I'll have you responding. 26.

0: 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I believe you're going to be closer.
1: That's affirmative. You can put up on that call with Joe's responding.
0: You copy. I switched your call.
1: We copy.

Battalion 2, Engine 33, Engine 38, Rescue 38, this is going to be a possible drowning. I do show Engine 38 arrived on scene.

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1: I got me, thank you.
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0: Just to give you an update, we TOT to the Polk County Chaplain, and ETA is approximately 1 hour.
1: Understood. We're going to be throwing the scene over to PCSL. I'll pass along the information. Thank you.
2: 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We're under control. You cast a whole other incoming unit.
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6: 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Head south. Got it.
2: 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Rescue
7: 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If we're flying, we can most likely use Heart of Florida's air pad.
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0: 10-39.
1: Yes, ma'am. 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
0: Both units, complete scene 202 PCSO 917.

0: 38 to 33.
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0: Dustin, where are y'all doing the helicopter at?
1: We're gonna pull up to the hospital right now. Secure that plane or something.
0: Okay. So we're flying out of the hospital, correct?
1: Yes, sir.
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0: 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Confirming you want airfare to launch. Battalion 2, my apologies. I cannot read your traffic.
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3: 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The property has been recovered by 1MPD. Send me a sign.
1: 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TAC 8 will be cleared on monitor at 927.

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1: Complete, 928. Company, they attempted to call the resident, however, that was a negative on that as well. Copy. Do you have the caller's name? It's going to be Harold Benson.

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0: 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He needs you to do the LZ at Heart of Florida.
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1: 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She was back around to the hospital for LZ.
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0: 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So I'll advise as soon as I know which one's going to be coming. You're welcome.
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And then Granada Street and Lakeland Hills Boulevard. We have one patient with a leg injury for a 70-year-old female, conscious and breathing, 51.

0: their flight themselves got to in the heart of Florida are all aware.
1: 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Thank you.
0: 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Are you taking the phone?
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2: 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We're having issues with a doctor's signature. They could be en route. 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
0: 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Are there two patients or just the one?

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1: Understood, thank you.
0: I called engine one.
2: 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I called express one.
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0: 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Lakeville 3.

0: Interesting.
1: Yes, sir, nine.
0: 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Use this complete.
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2: Two vehicles, moderate damage. We do have southbound Lakeland Hills blocked. LPDL if you don't see it.
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Let them know we came to the back door because the front door is under construction. Copy, attendant. 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
0: 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It's going to be an equipment issue. 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
1: Ash.
0: Rescue 14.
2: Yes, ma'am. What's Rescue 11 and 26 being available for the last 10 minutes? Are we allowed to clear?
0: Negative. I wasn't aware you were standing by. You can clear.
2: Copy. We got a page approximately 30 minutes ago.
0: 10-4, I'll show you clear.
1: Exit
0: 16.
1: Covering.
0: Happy covering.

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0: Hey, Satch, did you copy that? We're pulling on scene. You can keep us on the call.
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0: Beijing for this call.
1: Stand by. We have Agent 4, that's affirmative. Please stay for this call. We're 230. 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
0: Copy, threat.
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3: Brush 42, what's the channel with that brush fire?
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3: Copy.
0: Drain.
3: You're responding.
0: Copy, Brush 42, I have you responding. Dispatch to Battalion 2, just to let you know, the latest update advised that the person that was in the pickup truck used the fire extinguisher to put the fire out, but it's still smoldering at this time at 11:46.
2: That's right, I copy additional.
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3: Yes, ma'am. We've been clear by ladder 42. You should sound asleep.
0: Rescue 42, unknown reference for fall. You'll need to continue until engine 40 or ladder 42 gets on scene, makes contact, and clears you.
3: Copy. We'll continue.
0: Thank you. Ladder 42. When you get on scene, if you get on scene before Rescue 42 and confirm that it is only a lift assist, we can clear. Medic has to continue, reference unknown reason for fall.
1: Copy complete.

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1: Copy. Can you give us where this address is mapping to?
0: 7 and 12 5. They're showing the Florida Presbyterian, and in the call screen, they're advising it's the Westminster.
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2: 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We do have, I believe, communication lines down in the roadway. There's going to be no smoking, no arcing. Just confirming you have PD en route for traffic control.
0: That's affirmative.
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1: Hey, Fusion 1. Before I'll let them know, it did, they're on their ticket, they have that they were responding, so I'll let them know they can slow the en route.
0: Copy, thank you.
1: You're welcome. Happy trouble. Medic 31. We are out of service for 31. Very well, Captain. Or to the Spectrum, is there specific information that they need? Is it blocking traffic? Are we able to move it?
0: It is blocking traffic at this time. I'll attempt to move it myself.
1: 10-4, I copy.
0: Damage to the poles as well.
1: 10-4, I'll let them know.

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1: 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I advise both units are responding.
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1: 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They did advise that he was near fainting and he is not alert. It's a Delta level.

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1: Pick the one, go ahead.
0: Eso me dice responde.
1: Okay. Okay.
2: Tax Hill 3501. Copy that, thank you.
1: Welcome, sir. Heat, no further. Battalion 5, I have you on route. Need to copy my traffic, sir?
2: Negative.
1: Battalion 5, you're going to be en route to a fire alarm at 1601 Crump Road. It's a text to 911 indicating living room heat. No further.
2: Copy, thank you.
1: 25. Battalion 5, you're going to be en route to a fire alarm at 1601 Crump Road. It's a text to 911 indicating living room heat. No further.
2: Copy, thank you. Copy that, thank you.
1: Welcome, sir. Heat, no further. Battalion 5, I have you on route. Need to copy my traffic, sir?
2: Negative.
1: Battalion 5.

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0: 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All units alert, TAC 9 at 1231.
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8: Yes, ma'am. 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
1: Yes, ma'am. 10-421, will you show me responding to the vehicle fire?
0: Have you responding, reference a garbage dump truck, 1815 Thornhill Road. First party caller on scene advising the fire's extinguished, 1233.

I'm not sure if you saw, but the information they have is that the patient was on the side of the road on top of the overpass. Standby. On top of the overpass near the location of 27 and 1792. Hispanic male in his 20s with a green reflective vest and tan shorts. Going southbound.

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1: How you doing?
0: Yes, ma'am. We have no current hazards to pull. I do have a number for you for Lake Electric if you will pass along. I know they're responding already.
1: All right, copy. 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
0: Yes, ma'am. Pull numbers will be 136664.
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0: Vale, 31. 31. 31 complete, cancel unseen by LFD. Are there any calls on our zone? Negative, you're clear.
1: Yeah, there's a U-turn up there.
0: Negative, you're clear.
1: Yeah, there's a U-turn up there.

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3: 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We do have SO on scene, times 3. 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
2: We're still assessing, we'll let you know. I
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2: We'll be able to let you know in just a second if she's going to be a trauma alert.

Medic 29. Medic 29. In the area attempting to locate. Do we have anything further on the patient? That's a negative. There's just a guy, that's a white male at the corner. Looks like he was about to pass out and almost went into traffic at that intersection.

0: Maybe they just... 1 or even 2?
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0: us back in service.
1: 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In 17.

0: Command, is that?
1: Come here.
0: I have one additional medic unit for this call. You could just have them in route only.
1: I got it.

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0: We've done a search of the area with a gas detector. We're unable to find any abnormal readings. Can you have a key holder meet us? There's nobody here.
1: Hank City Engine 2. I do believe Hank City Bat 1 will be on TAC 8 for that traffic. If I'm going to see Charlie Southwest, TAC 9, TAC 9, 1318.
0: We've done a search of the area with a gas detector and unable to find any abnormal readings. Can you have a key holders meet us at the pool? There's nobody here to contact us.
1: 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At 1319.
2: Just responding.
1: I'll have you responding.
2: Thank you. Rescue 17.
1: Rescue 17
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0: Copy that. You can show us complete. Frank, dispatch. You can show Haines City Engine 2 complete also. We'll go ahead and take that call. Plan to send that.
1: Hi, copy. I'll show you complete one. Select text.
3: You can see the time. What's that job?
4: Getting hostile with us. She's walking away. You show us complete.
1: Hi, copy. My name is Gwendolyn. Complete. 29th Street traffic. So the answer. 29th.

0: 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Oh, 29, they're over on TAC 9. I'll let them know if you want to select TAC.
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0: 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Haines City Battalion 1. Ten four, I copy. Did law enforcement make it on scene yet? 10-4.
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4: Engine 2 is on scene. Two vehicles in the roadway. Minor to moderate damage. Everyone appears in ambulatory. Some fluids in the roadway. Investigating.
0: Two vehicles in the roadway. Minor to moderate damage. Fluid in the roadway. Everybody seems to be ambulatory at 1343.

0: 39
1: Swan. I'm nominal pain Charlie level at 1110 Skyview Boulevard. Your patient is going to be a 67-year-old male who's conscious and breathing. 1344. And place of rescue 12, squad 21, place of engine 12, diabetic 258 Loop Street, Frostburg, TAC 5, 1344.

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2: 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He couldn't specify which corner. So we're gonna continue investigating.
0: 10-4. Med 32.
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I have you en route for an odor of gas in the area of 36345 Highway 27 near the pool area. 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

0: 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You're just...
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Medic 9, Battalion 6, traffic collision, Van Fleet Drive West, Richland Road, Bartow, TAC 4, 1440. The 96 en route, traffic accident at Van Fleet Drive West and Richland Road. Unknown injuries, Bartow PD and FDR responding. Be a white Range Rover, one female patient with chest pain, 1440.

Rescue 10, engine 762, fire chief 761, traffic collision 2435, highway 17 north, Fort Meade, TAC 4, 1442.

0: Mag 216 in place of Station 29, Engine 17 in place of Winterhaven Fire, Florida 8 Fall, Evo Healthcare, 2701 Lake Alfred Road, Winterhaven TAC 7, 1442. Traffic accident 2.
1: Chief 761 will be en route to that MVA. Could you tell me what TAC?
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0: Route. Chief 761 copy en route. Received iPhone crash notification 2435 Highway 17 North. We're attempting to get further.
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0: 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Battalion 1, Delta Level Fall, 12464, Ranchland Trail, Providence, TAC 6, 1443.

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1: 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That was a level fall at 12464 Ranchland Trail. Patient not alert. Patient fell on the porch. 50-year-old female conscious and breathing. 1444.

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3: Dispatch, Chief 761, did the location change to where the VA is?
2: Negative. The closest phase two that we have from the iPhone crash detection is this location at 2435 Highway 17 North.
3: Acknowledge. At this time, we're in the vicinity. We do not see anything. Show us investigating at this time.
2: I copy. In the area, investigating.
4: Rescue 30, Haines City, Engine 2, sick person at Denny's, 35649, Highway 27, Haines City, TAC 5, 1447.

0: 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Any further information on that NBA?
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1: 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UTL, dispatch rescue 10. 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
2: Happy to have you responding at 1501. Absolutely at 1501. Absolutely at 1501.
3: 32936 can terminate the captain's discretion. We transported the patient's wife. We have law enforcement en route. It's argumentative and AMA last time.

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0: Yes, ma'am. We're going to be on scene. Small single story self storage unit. We're going to be stepping out to make contact. 340. Hold us.
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3: We're complete from Lakeland. We'll be temporarily out of service for restock and refuel.
1: 10-4. I'll go ahead and put you temporarily out of service. Let me know when you're done with that, and I'll put your turn in from Lakeland.
3: Understood, ma'am. Thank you.
1: You're welcome.

0: 10 or 12, 21, your ETA.
1: 4 to 5.
0: Copy that. I don't have any smoke in the area. I'm coming up on scene. I know it's going to be way off the roadway. It gets swampy by there and a bunch of coconut grass, so I'll see when our brush gets here and we'll try to make access.
1: Did you make contact with the caller or the homeowner?
0: I'm looking for someone now. It's just way too confined to get this tender down, so it's gonna. I'll take a walk down that way if the brush truck doesn't show up here momentarily.
1: Squad 21, tender 12. We're all still on Lake Buffalo Road East, approaching road, but we can see smoke of the trees ahead.
0: Copy that. Brush 12, your ETA.
2: Brush 12, I'm on 3 minutes now.
0: Copy that. 21, I'm going to leave the tender out here at the hard road. There's someone flagging me down, so the driveway will be at the front of 10 or 12. It's too soft for me to take this back there.
3: Advise, they don't have any further information other than the alarm that's going off itself. It is on the Charlie side exterior of the building. We do have a generator with a large diesel tank out here, as well as two AC units.

0: AC units seem to be operable. The unsure if the diesel tank was just recently filled and possibly overfilled. We're still investigating.
1: I got you. Able to work on a point of contact for stability.
0: Third gun at 3, my apologies, you're unreadable.
1: I copied all of your transmission. Are we able to work on a point of contact, a representative for the facility?
0: Yes, they're working on currently, as well as investigating fossil tank.
2: Hey,
3: Roger, Lakeland.
2: Hey, Roger, Lakeland, 15-11. I'm having to break. Complete. Copy, have you complete, FATL. Complete, 15-11. Rescue 2 and route Lakeland 1 patient, 15-11.
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7: We have a small brush fire, approximately a quarter acre, into some heavy brush. 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
8: 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Would you like a tractor, huh?
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3: Command.
2: Good, give us a tractor plow coming from Forest Street until we get a handle on this.
3: After the traffic, 1514.
1: 4, 1514.

0: command, 10 or 12. Go ahead, sir. How does your end of the fire look?
1: We've been able to get a stop on that head. A little bit of mop up over here in this wooded area where I'm walking, and then we'll be able to get over to you.
0: I copy. We're getting it over here on this end. We're going to be good here in a few minutes.
1: Copy that. Our side over here is going to be under control.
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0: 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The property manager is in contact with the alarm company that should be responding momentarily. 79 will be assigned next week.
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2: 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You got to size up.
3: We're under control. We've got about a quarter acre that was about to make it into some heavy brush and thick woods, timber. We advise you guys to cancel your discussion. You're more than welcome to come on out and put eyes on it. We're just mopping up, apparently.
2: Copy. I've done made it this far. I'm coming by McClellan. I'll just come on up there to where y'all at and put eyes on it.
3: Okay, thanks, sir. You'll want to park out on the hard road and walk back. It's pretty soft back here.
2: Copy.

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0: 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You can show us responding to the standby.
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0: 329-29.
1: Okay, so we're going to be towards the back. If you come all the way down the road straight out of the hospital, there's barricades up there. We're going to try to see if there's a way for you to get past the barricades. Unless you guys want to go all the way around, let me find the cross street. It might be your easiest access. Stand by.
0: Come in at 329. You have to pull it to the barricades next to 29 and then get your stretcher and pull it over. There's no way to get your ambulance up close.
2: 329, copy all. We'll come in where we were staged earlier and walk in with equipment.
0: Got it.

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1: Good day, team. Go ahead.
2: First, please. What's the attack for the fire and onion executive?
1: Stand by. End at 18. That's going to be on tech 9, sir.
2: 9, thank you.
1: You're welcome.

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1: I'm responding.
2: Safety 501, I copy. I'll have you responding.
3: Responding.
2: Battalion 5, I copy. I'll have you responding.
3: Battalion 4, dispatch.
2: Battalion 4.
3: Responding.
2: 10-4, I'll have you responding. I do show multiple hydrants in the area. Reporty advised that it was a non-dwelling structure of shed. They saw flames and smoke. No one is trapped, and they advise it's going to be the side or by the bowling alley.
3: Copy.
1: Tender 26 responding.
2: Tender 26, I copy. I have you responding. Air truck 2, I copy. I have you responding. It's going to be a non-dwelling structure, small-type shed, beside the bowling alley, Dundee Road and Executive Road East, showing multiple hydrants in the area.
4: So do you need me to help you with my buffers?
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0: 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It's going to be at 437 Cart Court. It's going to be a reference to a 45-year-old male, conscious and breathing. 53 hours.

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0: 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If you're good with it, I'm going to go complete. Yeah, 4th Street walking down to you.
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2: 10-4.

0: Worrying about one.
1: Worrying about one.
0: You're responding.
1: Worrying about one, I copy. I'll have you responding. It's going to be in reference to a non-dwelling structure on fire, flames, and smoke visible. Reportees advising that it's going to be near the bowling alley. Dundee Road and Executive Road East is the location that we have. I am showing law enforcement arrived on scene. I'm checking their ticket for any updates and multiple hydrants in the area.
0: Understood. Thank you.
1: You're welcome.
2: Battalion 40, Battalion 5.
3: Battalion 5, go ahead.
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1: 10-4, I'll have you complete. 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I don't have any additional information.
4: Brush 10, Battalion 7, Highway 27 and Highway 98 West, TAC 10, TAC 10.
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1: 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Well, units, basic contact, Marshall.

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0: 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It's going to be a reference to a 76-year-old female conscious and breathing, 1603 hours.
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0: 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The only burn permit I'm seeing is around Country Club Road, but it's on the opposite side of the road of where you guys are.
1: Interesting. I'll be attempting to make contact with the driver out on the property.
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2: That one is what?
0: The tie one.
2: You can show me a route. Also, if you can, advise A2 dispatcher. She had no voice when she dispatched that last call up.
0: I copy. I'll advise them. Showing a route. 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
2: That is 23. She's fine.
0: Not a 23.
2: 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She's fine.
0: Responding cardiac arrest, 5303 Rock Dove Trail. We're still standing further. 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
1: Battalion 4 to Winterhaven, Battalion 1. Not one, go ahead, Chief.
2: Sir, I'm at 1st and Central. This is the area where I think it's at. I believe it's outside the city limits. Would you like me to proceed to the scene and take over?
1: That's affirmative, Chief. I'll give you an update when you get here.
2: 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Dispatch, you can show me back en route.
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2: 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Audible fire alarm in the hallway, smoke detector going off. 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
1: 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I have you transporting Point Sienna. 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

0: 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They're requesting an ETA.
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0: 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Did you copy my traffic, sir?
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0: 35. 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
0: 10-4.
1: That's right. 5 can cancel. 28 can stay en route. Sorry.
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0: You're out, Lakeland.
1: Okay, left 917, please.
2: Can you confirm notes, is the device defective for the homeowner?
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0: Rush with that is clear. I'll take this call.
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1: Complete. Sir, then you, coming from the hospital.
0: Prosecutor's Center, you want to keep in this call?
1: Simple.

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2: Abnormal findings. It is the same alarm that we normally get here during lightning storms. I believe it's going to be a false alarm. You can show me under control at this time.
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0: 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And the 82-year-old male crashed and breathing.
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0: 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A 4157 pound, or star, I'm sorry, 4157 star.
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1: Morning, Battle 1 Dispatch responding.
0: Heavy residential structure fire, 850 Lake Albert Drive, Northeast, off of Avenue S, Foxtrot, Northeast. Pretty bad smoke and sparks from the roof of the reportee's neighbor's house. This is caller's location. It could be next door. Husband knocked on the neighbor's door. Nobody's answering. Could be a single level structure.
2: Safety 501, you show my responding.
0: Safety 501 responded, 850 Lake Albert Drive, Northeast, off of Avenue S, Foxtrot, Northeast. Looks like there's a hydrant right on the corner of Avenue H Hotel and Lake Albert Drive, Northeast. Rush
1: 35.
0: Template. 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
1: Rescue 33. We're complete.
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0: The reporting did leave the residence. I don't know if anybody's trapped inside, but nobody's coming to the door.
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1: Rescue 46.
2: 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You can go ahead and mark it to Simon, complete returning his own from Osceola.
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1: 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Winter Haven Forest command, 1765.
3: 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Can you notify law enforcement? We've got heavy flooding on Central Avenue just past 6th Street.
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0: 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We have an Institute 49.
1: Sure.
0: Okay, it's been attacked. Hitting the east from the exterior on the Delta side.
2: Coming.
0: Command dispatch 4 on 5 from the exterior on the Delta side.
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3: 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That line commands. 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
1: Wearing by copy that. Okay.
0: It was reported only one.

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1: Good.
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0: Can you use 2 more personnel in there with you to assist?
1: No, we got access on the control.

0: 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And rally for one patient, 1818.
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2: We received a phone notification at the station about a sick person at 280 Lake McLeod Drive in Winter Haven. Both units are en route. 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
1: 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I'll create the call.

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2: BMW SUV spun out and went to a ditch in the vicinity of the government center building. But I'll check and see if their law enforcement has anything. Their law enforcement advises so far their echo on any vehicles in the ditch.
0: Sorry, it takes you copy. We'll keep surveying the area.
1: 10-4.
3: 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Was there just one calling this?
2: 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That's affirmative. My apologies. I thought you had said additional, but negative. Just the one. Rescue 42, I copy destination.
3: I copy. 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
0: So 29, we're destination. West area just got better.
3: Hey, just over there, if you don't see anything, I'd imagine the SUV is off. You can go UTL. Back to discretion, we're going to be on the flip.
1: 10-4, complete. 1825.
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2: 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I am 5-0. 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
0: Here's the power to the pressure.
2: Anybody killed the power to the breakers?
0: 10-4.
2: Copy. 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
0: Copy. 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
0: Into 37.
1: Into 37. Engine 37, it's going to be for rescue 37. I have engine 46 responding to the call in his phone, or their phone.
3: Yes, ma'am, I understand. I was just trying to sell the rescue is responding.
1: 10-4, thank you. My apologies.
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1: Rescue 5.
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6: Yes, ma'am. We made our way down 1792 and went behind the government center building. We're UTS.
1: 27.
6: Rescue 36.
1: Rescue 36.
6: 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We made our way down 1792 and went behind the government center building. We're UTL at this moment.

0: 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We're complete, covering zone.
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0: 23.
1: 23, both units responding.
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0: 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You have any further brigade need to stage?
1: You can stage at your discretion. The report is advising that her sister is wasted, unknown if she overdosed or what's going on.
0: Copy.
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2: 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Thank you.
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2: Ladder 24. 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
1: Ladder 23.
2: Yes, ma'am. We're going to be assignment complete. Do we have another call pending in our zone? We just received another page, but I believe it's going to be for the same call.
1: Negative. That was a mistake.
2: 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We'll be going to...

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2: 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Thank you.
3: 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We'll clear the call off.
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0: Can I have my incident number for this, please?
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2: Rescue 45.
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0: Foxtrot Sierra 26006972, correct?
1: That's affirmative, sir.
0: Copy that. Thank you.
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1: That's affirmative, sir.
0: Copy that. Thank you.
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0: Haven. And Route 1 Haven, 1907.
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0: 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Page 27.
1: Rescue
0: 18.
1: Yes, ma'am. Can you show 218 responding to that call?
0: Copy 218 responding to the sick person at 1927. 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